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That's Doc McKenzie. Run on, for sure. Here's the Walls Group. It's entitled I Need You. It's your favorite station with your favorite guy. We're Heaven 100.1. Y'all ready? It's Praise Time USA. Good morning.

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3: 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It's the title, Oh, Give Thanks. That's the Hezekiah Walker. That's an old one there, but a good one. Make no mistake about it. 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
4: Gerald's Tires and Brakes, 843 traffic.
5: Early into the Wednesday morning commute, a few accidents. Island View Drive in Mount Pleasant in the 1100 block. Northside Drive in North Charleston in front of Ruby Tuesday and on John's Island. McLeod Mill at Main, 972-1152.
6: Once again, scattered showers and thunderstorms. Most of us staying dry, about 90 this afternoon, 92 tomorrow. I'm Storm Team 2 Chief Meteorologist Rob Fowler.
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0: It's entitled Stand By Me. Before that, Kalante Gavin. Yeah, I like that. Kalante before that was Hold Me Close. Don't forget, open roller skates is still in effect Wednesday and Fridays from 6 p.m. to 10 p.m. Saturdays from 4 p.m. to 7 p.m. at the North Charleston Sports Complex Roller Rink, located 1455 Monitor Street, North Charleston. 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

All righty, let's go. Shayla, there's a little groove that'll move. Make no mistake of me. God don't play about me. It's called God Showing Out on Heaven 100.1. Yeah.

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1: The power of life and death lies within our words. I encourage you to be mindful of your words. 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

It's entitled Word. Hallelujah. Kerry Clark Shed, everybody, featuring Donna Lawrence. Matter of fact, that's what this one is coming up. Yeah, that was Donna Lawrence by itself. But here's Kerry Clark. It says, my words have power. So you got to be careful what you confess. Yeah, if you want great things, speak great things. Do you understand what I'm saying? Y'all ready? Let's go. We're Heaven 100.1, your holy city, inspiration station. Let's go.

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0: It's entitled Change Me. Oh, I love that. Music design with you in mind. Good morning, Miss Debbie. Deborah, Debbie, yeah, I want to call you what they call you, but good morning to you. God bless you for all you do for your grands, the entire family. You just make it do what it do, and we appreciate you for sure. I told Brian I was going to get one in for you, and there it is. And I ain't finished yet. We're Heaven 100.1, your Holy City Inspiration Station.
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2: Malfunctioning traffic lights at West Ashley Circle and Bees Ferry. Still working a wreck on Rivers in front of Northwoods Mall, headed back towards North Charleston, blocking the number 3 lane. And on John's Island, McLeod Mill at Main, 972-1152.
3: Once again, scattered showers and thunderstorms. Most of us staying dry, about 90 this afternoon, 92 tomorrow. I'm Storm Team 2 Chief Meteorologist Rob Fowler.
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0: That's Jason Singleton, everybody. I like that. Yeah, that's music there. That'll move you and groove you. Don't forget, now, this Thursday, you have an opportunity to have your voice heard. This Thursday at the Fort Dorchester Elementary School, we're bringing the community, the city council that we normally have at City Hall, we're bringing it to you for the third time. We're coming to the north area. That's Watson Hill, Asher Phosphate, Dorchester Road. Now, you come from anywhere. It's for everybody. Lotta-dotta, everybody. We're just calling it the north since that's where we are, the north part, the northern part of the city. But everybody's invited. Matter of fact, if you got something you want to voice to your council people, to the mayor, you can do it on this Thursday evening at Fort Dorchester Elementary School at 6:30. Now, if you want to sign up to speak, you got to do it before 12 o'clock that day. You got to do it before 12 o'clock that day. Now, it's easy to do. All you got to do is go to our website, click on council meeting, and there's a tab that drops down, allow you to sign up to speak. You can. And if you forget all of that, then just dial 843-740-2509. 843, you got that? 843-740-2509. But you got to do it before 12 o'clock. You can sign up to speak at our council meeting on this Thursday. We're Heaven 100.1.
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2: Oh, I love it. 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

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My God. My.

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Yes, on this Worship Wednesday, Tasha Paige Lockhart, Why Not Me? Oh my, here we go. It's entitled, I Trust in God. To you, Shayla, and to all of you. Yeah, here's a little something for you. It's entitled, I Trust in God on Heaven 100.1.

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Got a reason to dance. It's Wednesday. I hope yesterday you went out and voted. It was Election Tuesday, and I hope you went out and voted. Yes, because at the end of the day, you may not realize this, how important it is. It's so imperative. Oh, my God, it's so imperative. All right, let me give you some other stuff. The City of North Charleston Aquatic Division, summer pool hours, you know, the hours change.

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2: Still working Rex 52 at Fox Bank, West Ashley Circle in front of Murphy USA near Walmart, Ashley Phosphate at Dorchester, Ashley Phosphate at Stahl. 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

0: Once again, scattered showers and thunderstorms. Most of us staying dry, about 90 this afternoon, 92 tomorrow. I'm Storm Team 2 Chief Meteorologist Rob Fowler.
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0: Yeah, she says, I don't need a reason. I praise him just because of who you are. 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For more information, call Dwayne Daniels, senior, that is. There's a number you can actually text. Yeah, text this number. 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They're going to feed the community. That is a wonderful thing. I got to be honest to you. Now, it's June 20th. You got time, but text that number, 843-810-3859. We're Heaven 100.1.
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0: Yes, to you, Miss Debbie, I want to testify. Come on now, that's music designed with you in mind.
1: The choir is in the choir stand.
0: Praise in the choir
1: stand. And we praise in the Lord. Hey!
0: Woo! My man.

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Where is that? 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Where it at? Hey! Eddie, I want to go back to that. Gotta keep watching. 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One.

0: 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Where you at, choir members? God bless you. 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Praise in the choir set.
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0: Exactly.
1: Just keep walking what you got to do. 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

0: and we cannot be stopped.
1: 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Take us with you. 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

0: gospel is, we're trying to make it a lot of fun. It's a lot of fun, and I like doing what I'm, my own thing. And God has given me this to do, and I come on the soul train and tell a few people that I know with the blood. That's beautiful, and a beautiful distinction for the Soul Train gang and the producers, and also give them a hand.
1: All right. Al Green.

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And I want to go over it again, beginning in verse number 3 of John chapter 4. Pray with me and listen along or read with me. Jesus left Judea and departed again into Galilee. And he must needs go through Samaria. Then he come to a city of Samaria, which is called Sychar.

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Jesus answered and said unto her, Whosoever drinketh of this water will thirst again. But whosoever drinketh of the water that I shall give him shall never thirst. But the water that I shall give him shall be in his spirit and in truth. For the Father seeketh such to worship him. God is a spirit, and they that worship him must worship.

a woman, first of all, she was still young enough to be quite attractive. For she had, even after five husbands, she had lured another fly into her well. The girl had something going for her in relationships, but in the long run, she kept having failures of keeping a relationship. Nicodemus left Jesus and told no one about him. The woman left Jesus and told everybody about him. Two different conversations, two statuses.

to where we are. And I don't know about you, but I'm glad about it. I'm glad that the Lord came to where I was. One day, yes, sir. One day, aren't you glad that he began to think about you? When it seemed that nobody else cared, the Lord came to where you were. When others were stepping out of your life, he was stepping in your life. He came to the courtroom. He came to the jail cell. He came in the nightclub. He came in the Holiday Inn. He came in the hospital room. When you couldn't get to church, he came to where you are. That's why I'm glad even during this pandemic, you don't have to come to church to meet Jesus. All you got to do is wake up in the morning and say, good morning, Lord. He went to where she was to bring her where he was. And sometimes to reach people for Christ, you have to leave your shirt and tie and your college degree and your gated community and go where they are. You got to go to the street corner. You got to come to the Wednesday grocery give out. You got to go to the homeless shelter, the nursing home, the prison, to the mentoring program. They won't all come. They got to be sought. They won't seek. Came to Samaria to fulfill a mission. He must go to Samaria. When he got there, he sat down. He sent the disciples to go to buy low in the next community and get some meat. The work Jesus went there to do. Now, you notice when they came back to the meat, with the meat, he didn't want none. He sent them on an errand. Because he didn't need no church folk judging people when the woman showed up. Hallelujah. Yeah. He didn't need nobody judging what she was wearing and whispering about having a husband she had. He sent them out the way. The work he was there to do, he knew the disciples would hinder the work. Sometimes church get in the way of the work of the Lord. Come looking down on people. We look at their clothes. We judge them by their past mistakes. We judge them. Children, no husband. Husband, no children. We judge them. What I like about the Lord is when he come to where you are, he don't bring a crowd with him. He'll meet you in the privacy of your tears. He'll meet you in your lonely room. He'll meet you on the street corner. He'll meet you sitting in your car crying your eyes out. Yeah, he don't bring no crowd. When he meets you one-on-one. That's why the songwriter wrote, you don't know how the Lord saved me. You don't know how the Lord saved me. You don't know. You weren't there. You don't know when and you don't know where. You don't know how the Lord saved me. A lot of people see us in church and we look all holy and doing all of this and that, but there was a time when church people wouldn't pat you on the back. There was a time church people wouldn't clap for what you just did. But when the Lord came to you, he comes to where you are. Not only he went. Not only did the fact remains he went to where she was, but when he got there, he worked with her. He worked with her. Didn't lay hands on her and she woke up holy. He had to work on her. Yeah, he had to work on her. He had to work through all of her entanglements. Yeah. This girl was all entangled up. Her entanglements had entanglements. But the Lord went to work on her. Hallelujah. To untangle her entangles. I don't know about how holy you was when you got saved. But when the Lord saved me, I was all messed up. I had problems and my problems had problems. But the Lord worked on me. Hallelujah. Won't he work on you? And he's still working on me. He had to work on her. This girl had problems. She had attitude and trust issues. When the Lord said, give me some water, she said, why are you going to ask me for some water? She had trust issues. She had an attitude. Get your own water. You ain't got nothing to get nothing with. Don't be talking to me, Jew. He had to work through all of that, but he didn't leave. Aren't you glad when the Lord started unraveling your issues? And I'm talking about when you started coming to church. I'm talking about when you were still in Sunday school. I'm talking about when you were still living your life. But he didn't stop. He began to unravel.

Not only did she have attitude and trust issues, but she had water and thirst issues. The woman was thirsty for the wrong kind of water. I wish I had a little time to talk about that. She had water and thirst issues. Jesus said, if you knew who I was, you would ask me for water. She said, well, give me some of your water, brother. Sound like a pickup line. Jesus told her, don't look. It ain't what it looked like, baby. No, I'm talking about the physical waters of life, the things that you think that you got to have to live. Or have you ever been thirsty? I won't get too deep on it. But have you ever been so thirsty that you drank whatever was available? You drank water from the wrong well. Can I get a witness here? You drank water because you were thirsty, but what you found out, it might have satisfied you for a moment. But then you got thirsty again. Oh, she had water and thirst issues. And she had husbands and lovers issues. Yeah. She was single, and she was working her singleness until the Lord brought out some secrets. Husbands and lovers. Jesus said, go get your husband. She said, I don't have a husband. He said, you're right. You've had five husbands. And the one you have now is not yours. Notice she said, the one you have now. Hallelujah, somebody. He gave up credit. You got it. But he's not yours. This woman had issues because she had went from, at some point in her life, she had dreams like all of us have. And in that culture that she lived, it was a man-dominated culture. If you read the Talmud, that a man could divorce a woman for any reason or no reason. He could just see somebody else he better liked. And all he had to do was write it down, I divorce you, you're free. A woman could not divorce a man, so every man that left her for a reason. But something about this woman brought attention. No way you're going to have five husbands and you don't have something working for you. And some men can't handle, I'm going to leave that alone, can't handle their wife getting more attention than they get. And if they could write a divorce, they'll say, you can go. And there was no law on giving the woman alimony. So when she was divorced by her husband, she had to go on her own to get another husband. But after five, she was at the point right now that she had somebody else's husband. She had water and thirst issues. She had attitude and trust issues. She had husbands and lovers issues. She had religion and worship issues. She was taught that Mount Gerizim of Samaria was the place to worship, that was the place where Isaac was offered by Abraham. The Jews taught that Mount Moriah, where the temple sat, was the mountain where Isaac was offered by Abraham. They had argued that point for 500 years, and yet they were still debating on which church had the real Holy Ghost. Fighting over technicalities. Which choir sang the best? And Jesus said something that is pertinent to us today. He said, the time is coming where it don't matter where you worship him. It's not where you worship him, it's how you worship him. They that worship him must worship him in spirit and in truth. That's good news for you watching today. You don't have to be in the building to tell God thank you. You don't have to be in the building to ask God for mercy. You can do it right where you are if you do it in spirit and in truth. He had to work. He had to work to untangle all of her issues, all of her false teachings about religion, all of those five husbands who had filled her head that she was not worthy to be somebody's wife. She had to wrestle through all of those background mistakes she made and all of the town talk behind her back. She had to get through all of that. Jesus worked with her. He didn't leave her. The longest
conversation in the New Testament is between Jesus and this woman, but he's going somewhere with it. He's going somewhere with it. He went to where she was. He wrought with her entanglements. And lastly, I want to go back to something earlier I didn't talk about, but I want to end up by talking about the fact that he waited on her. He waited. He waited for her to come to him. Oh, God, hallelujah. How much did you have to go through before you came to him? I'm not talking about how grandmama brought you up in the church. I'm not talking about how you knew the Sunday school lessons before you even finished high school. I'm talking about how long did it take for you to decide to come to him? He waited. Can you imagine? The Son of God sat down and waited till she came. See, salvation can't be forced. Yeah, salvation can't be forced. God can work on leading you there, but you got to come on your own. That's why the Bible said, whosoever will, let him come. He waited. Brothers and sisters, he waited. I had to go back to that, to where it said that Jesus, the Son of God, the Alpha and the Omega, the creator of all things, by whom all things exist, he sat on Jacob's well. Jacob's well had water. That water in Jacob's well was composed of three parts, one part hydrogen, two parts oxygen. But Jesus had better water, which was also three parts, one part the Father, one part the Son, one part the Holy Ghost. You had nothing there but a well sitting on a well. He sat on the well. He knew she was coming. Yeah, yeah, yes, yes. Sat on Jacob's well. Now, Jacob, I got to hurry up, but Jacob, why? His name comes up in the picture of a salvation. Jacob drank from the well. But the truth is that Jacob drank for the well, but the water couldn't even fix Jacob. Jacob was a crook. He was a con artist. He was a low-down third, stole his birthright from his own brother, lied to his own blind daddy, and he was drinking from that well. He was drinking from the well. The well of Jacob represents the well of life, that we drink the best liquor, and we do the best dance, and we wear the best clothes, and we drive the best car, but we still

nothing there but a whale sitting on a whale. He sat on the whale. He knew she was coming. Yeah, yeah. Yes, yes. Sat on Jacob's whale. Now, Jacob. Jacob, I got to hurry up, but Jacob, why? His name comes up in the picture of a salvation. Jacob drank from the well. But the truth is that Jacob drank for the well, but the water couldn't even fix Jacob. Jacob was a crook. He was a con artist. He was a low-down third, stole his birthright from his own brother, lied to his own blind daddy, and he was drinking from that well. He was drinking from the well. The well of Jacob represents the well of life, that we drink the best liquor, and we do the best dance, and we wear the best clothes, and we drive the best car, but we still

0: nothing there but a whale sitting on a whale. He sat on the whale. He knew she was coming. Yeah, yeah. Yes, yes. Sat on Jacob's whale. Now, Jacob. Jacob, I got to hurry up, but Jacob, why? His name comes up in the picture of a salvation. Jacob drank from the well. But the truth is that Jacob drank for the well, but the water couldn't even fix Jacob. Jacob was a crook. He was a con artist. He was a low-down third, stole his birthright from his own brother, lied to his own blind daddy, and he was drinking from that well. He was drinking from the well. The well of Jacob represents the well of life, that we drink the best liquor, and we do the best dance, and we wear the best clothes, and we drive the best car, but we still...
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3: God, we bless your name, Father. We appreciate your goodness. There's nobody like you. This is what God says. He says, I'm the peacemaker. I'm the lover of your soul.

I know somebody out there has been in a place where you felt like God had forgotten all about you because you had messed up so bad, gone against his will. Didn't even feel worthy of coming back into the sanctuary. But he says, I've got good news for you. Yeah, you messed up, but I'm not just the God of a second or a third chance. Don't limit me. But I'm the God of another chance.

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0: Beautiful music. Thank you so much for hanging out with me on this beautiful day. More music is on the way. And if you want to be encouraged, Pastor David Porter always keeps us encouraged with Living on Purpose.
1: I'm living on purpose.
2: So there's a difference between weight and heaviness. Weight is measured by ounces and pounds, while heaviness is measured by stress and pain levels. To a person who bench presses 200 pounds every day, a 100-pound barbell is light. But to a person who hasn't touched a barbell in years, that same 100-pound barbell may simply be too heavy. The weight of the barbell didn't change, but the degree of heaviness was based on each person's ability to handle it. So watch this. When someone tells you that you should be doing something or the other, they are likely looking at it from their perspective of heaviness. Maybe it works for them with their workload, but it could be detrimental for you with your workload. You see, there's a reason why the straw broke the camel's back. Because when they added that light straw, it took the camel beyond its breaking point because of everything else it was already carrying. What am I saying to you today? I'm saying don't pick up what God never intended for you to carry. Just like that camel, you can't fulfill purpose with the broken back. See, if it's a struggle for you to carry your load, it could be a sign that it's time to let some things or maybe even some people go. Look, no matter what people recommend or how much they want to put on you, don't pick up what God never intended for you to carry. Hey, y'all, this is Pastor David Porter, your purpose partner, coming again to inspire you to live your life with purpose.

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2: 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Thank you so much for listening. Let us pause just to say thank you. Thank you, thank you, thank you, Jesus. You know, you may be having one of those days, you know, one of those days. We all

0: have those days from time to time, but it does not have to get the best of us. Rise above it. And you know what? Say, God, I thank you. My day got off to a rough start, but I give you the praise. And watch him turn things around as you begin to thank him. Coming up, more of your favorite inspirational music inside the Tracy Morgan Show.
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3: This is Ed Gray. Allowing kids the freedom to ask questions is important. In his book, Trusting What You're Told, Paul L. Harris argues that much of what we've assumed about our kids' early learning may be misguided. Harris believes it woefully underestimates the importance of dialogue in young kids' lives. Conversation and question asking allows young children to grasp highly abstract concepts from religion to history at an early age. If you want your kids to gain a competitive advantage, allow them the freedom to ask questions. And if you don't know the answers, tell them, let's go to the internet and find the answer. I'm Ed Gray, author of the book 40 Days to a Life of Gold. Plant today's thought in the garden of your mind and let your consciousness grow with it.

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need a stress reliever? Just walk it out. This is April for Focus on Women. You know, no matter what time of year it is, there is always something to cause mayhem and stress in our lives. At the start of summer, we're hustling to try to find something for these kids to do. At the start of the school year, we're hustling to get them ready for school. And the holidays, well, we're not going to even go there. But with all this hustle and bustle, this rush and pull, you know, one of the easiest and least expensive ways to decompress is simply taking a walk. Be it early morning, midday, or in the evening, taking that brisk 10 to 20 minute walk to clear your head works wonders. So what are some of the benefits of walking aside from it being a form of movement that we can all use in our sedentary

0: sedentary lifestyles. Studies have shown that a brisk 20 to 30 minute walk can have the same calming effect of a mild tranquilizer. It releases endorphins, you know, those hormones that help you fight pain and stress and that make you feel great. It also can push back worry. 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It can stave off cravings for that not-so-healthy sugar and carb-loaded food we love. And it can improve your sleep. So while a massage is great, sometimes just a quick free walk around the block is all we need. For Focus on Women, this is April.
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2: Positive and uplifting. That's what we aim to accomplish here. Keeping you encouraged, family. Thank you so much for listening. I appreciate you. That's going to wrap things up for me on this beautiful Wednesday. Let's get together tomorrow and run it back all over again. Remember, you can follow me on all of my social media platforms. I'm at Tracy M on Air. Have a wonderful day on purpose.

want to tell you a little story. There was an old mother who lived in New Orleans who was displaced by Hurricane Katrina. She lost everything that she had, her home, car, family. And when they evacuated her, they sent her to a shelter between New Orleans and Baton Rouge. And while she sat there on a cot that they had provided for her, she had been without food and water and the necessities, and she began to cry. She started to shed tears, but while she was crying, she thought on the goodness of the Lord. And she started singing this little song.

0: Jesus. Come on, help me say that. Jesus, Jesus, Jesus. I need some help.
1: Jesus, Jesus, Jesus.
0: Come on, lift your voice and say, Jesus, Jesus, Jesus. Come on. Jesus, Jesus. Well, a young man walked up to her and said, Mother, why are you calling on Jesus? Shouldn't you be calling on FEMA? Shouldn't you be calling on the Red Cross, Salvation Army? Or better yet, shouldn't you be calling on President Bush and Cheney and those? And she said, son, you don't understand.

0: Saying there's a reason why I'm calling on that name, because that's the name that's above every name. And she said, there's a reason why I'm calling on that name, Jesus. And you know what she told that young boy? She said, come here, let me tell you why I call on that name. Savior, Savior, Savior. Come on, help me say that.
1: Savior, Savior, Savior.
0: Anybody know him as the Savior?
1: Savior, Savior, Savior.
0: What's his

0: The paramedics was rushing by with a stretcher. They had an old man on the stretcher that had a seizure because he couldn't get his medication and his prescription. And she stopped him and said, "Where are you taking this man?" They said, "We're trying to get him over to the triage unit and get him some medical attention." She said, "Let me look at him." And while she was looking at the old man, a young girl came up with a baby in her arm, and the baby had a fever. She said,
1: "Here's one to take you back. Back in the day.
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2: 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Boy, the Cedric Bailey Radio Show. It is a Wednesday. It's hump day. It's the 27th day of the month of May. And we're so thankful that you're hanging out with us. We just heard the sounds of Zacardi Cortez. You just don't know. The Lord will make a way somehow with Valerie Boyd. And we also heard from Kiara Sheard Kelly and Missy Elliott. And Don't Judge Me. And the new sounds of gospel music with Ty Tribbett and Holy You. It is a Wednesday. It's the 27th day of the month of the May. And our theme is midweek motivation. You got to keep moving forward. And today we want to remind you and let you know that you made it through the middle of the week. And no matter what it happened on Monday and Tuesday, look like today is a new opportunity. Let's stay encouraged and let's stay focused and keep moving forward together. It is a Bible study Wednesday. We'll talk about what's going to be going on in this evening. Stay with us. We got music on the way from Ricky Dillard and the new G, When I Think. James Greer's on the way. We'll do it again. And Can't Stop by Jamari Johnson.
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0: Contemporary Society. She said with a smile, challenging the group to pray about ways to move beyond the Fifth Sunday activities and make a bigger impact in the community. She suggested supporting the work of an actual missionary in a foreign field. Gathering supplies and donations, some of the ladies wondered, who does she think she is? We're doing just fine until she came, trying to take over, but others took the ideal to heart and put them into practice. The mission is real, and sometimes it takes a fresh voice to remind us that the Lord never called the church to stand still, only to go. What a great story to share with you on today. We'll come back and read Matthew 28, 18 through 20. Music on the way from Dorinda Clark Cole and Joe Kia. So happy, so stay with us.
1: Women who have lung cancer may not show any early symptoms of the disease. Men diagnosed with the disease often have a precondition called chronic obstructive pulmonary disease that permanently reduces lung function. The condition almost always paves the way for lung cancer, but women rarely present this condition. The American Cancer Society says that there will be about 175,000 new cases of lung cancer this year, and it will kill 162,000 people. Lung screenings are not a routine part of a health screening, so if you are a woman who has a history of smoking, ask your doctor for a test. Lung cancer is by far the deadliest cancer in the world, male or female. If you smoke, quit. If you can't do it alone, get help. I'm Alexis Comer for Black Health.

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2: Playing your favorite straight from the request line at 888-474-9990. Kevin LeVar, Jesus Blues, who we just shared with you. Yolanda Adams and Albertina Walker, My Liberty. That's

0: the throwback. We also heard from Rufus Johnson, and thank you. Well, reading our scripture, Matthew 28, verses 18 through 20, the Great Commission is one of the most powerful charges in the scripture. God sends his people not to conquer, but to invite others to discover God's greater purpose. This call involved their three responsibilities. First, Jesus commands his followers to go and make disciples. Leaving home was not enough. They were called to create learners, people shaped by teaching of Christ. These new disciples would bring their own cultural and religious backgrounds, but the gospel would transform their worldview. On tomorrow, we'll continue and give you the other two, and we'll continue to keep you focused, uplifted, and inspired. On the way, during the next hour, Brian Andrew Wilson, I Kept On. We got music on the way from C.C. Winans and Believe For It Live, and we'll hear from Corinne Hawthorne and Sunday, so stay with us.
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0: It is so. Amen. Now, when we pray, we want to end that with a declaration, a decree. So I'm speaking for all of you listening, starting here, starting now. The things that hurt you in the past won't control your future. Starting now, this is a new day. This is your exodus. You are officially released. Now sing it for me, Leandria.
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2: You're on board the Cedric Bailey Radio Show. Thanks for being with us here on your Bible Study Wednesday. We just heard the sounds of Rick Joran. It's John, Anthony Evans, You're Not Finished, and Jonathan McReynolds, and Grace is what we shared with you on today. Well, the question is, how worried should you be about Ebola? Well, back on May 15th, researchers in the Democratic Republic of Congo, known as DRC, identified the outbreak as a rare strain of the infectious disease Ebola, which has now caused 540 documented cases of infection in the DNR and neighboring countries. Uganda, with 130 deaths, experts believe that the actual total may be higher. The WHO, which is the World Health Organization, declared a public emergency of concern back on May the 17th. Meanwhile, the United States has instituted travel restrictions banning non-U.S. citizens who have been in DRC, Uganda, or South Sudan, considered a high-risk area, though there have been no reports of infections in that country. In the last 21 days, are barred from entering the country. Citizens who have been in the region are required to land at D.C.'s Washington Dulles Airport for health screenings. We'll keep you posted with the latest news, headlines, and much more right here on the Cedric Bailey Radio Show. Coming up, we got gospel music at your request. We'll hear from B. Chase Williams and Shabak and Secret Place and Ron Carter and Ricky Dillard and Open Our Eyes.
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Heaven 100.1.

That's what we're living for. We're living to be with him. With him forevermore. Come on, Tennis, put your stamp on it.

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2: 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Heard from Kiershear Kelly, Rain, that's new music. Joshua Rogers and Still Gonna Trust, that is a beautiful song. And we heard from Ron Carter and Ricky Dillard and Open Our Eyes. It is a Bible Study Wednesday. We're going to be online this evening, 8:30 Eastern, 7:30 Central. Log on to our YouTube channel and put in there Dallas Bible Study. You'll be able to hang out with us. Coming up, more of the best of gospel music. We're going to hear from Shirley Caesar, All the Glory, and the sounds of Kiershear Kelly with Rain and much, much more. So stay with us.
3: Post-workout soreness is nothing new, but what can you do about it? Ice and more exercise is the advice of experts. The cause of delayed muscle soreness after a big exertion like a road race are microscopic tears and trauma to the muscles combined with inflammation. To ease inflammation, ice down sore muscles and joints. To relieve soreness and prevent stiffening, moderate stretching or mild exercise is recommended. A mild workout like walking on a treadmill or taking a swim following a strenuous workout will keep muscles and joints from locking up. The soreness will still be there, but you probably won't be immobilized by it if you keep moving. 5 minutes in an icy bath after a big workout will constrict the cells, close them down, and reduce the inflammation. I'm Alexis Comer for Black Health Now.

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1: We appreciate your phone calls at 888-474-9990. Heard the sounds of Norman Hutchins. He left us with an incredible song entitled Lift Him Up Higher. And we also heard from Zacardi Cortez and Working on Me. Time for our positive thought of the day. Success does not always come from giant leaps. It often comes from staying faithful in small steps. What small steps are you taking today? You got to think positive, and that's what we're doing. We are blessing you here on the Cedric Bailey Radio Show. Coming up, music from Jabari Johnson, One Touch, and Trayvon Perry and Jason Claiborne, and Something Good.
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Hello and welcome to the Cedric Bailey Radio Show. You know what time it is. It's time to get your praise on for the traffic jam on today. And we're thankful for you being with us. We just bless you with the sounds of Jocelyn O'Hannon. And that song is entitled More of You. Well, what do we have in store for you on your ride home today on your Bible Study Wednesday? We'll hear from Kirk Franklin because of you. Tasha Cobb, Leonard, John Legend, Church. But right now, never shall forget, this new music from the one and only Tamia Jay.

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2: Thank you so much for being with us here on the Cedric Bailey Radio Show, where we just love to uplift, inspire, and encourage you. We heard from Tasha God Leonard, John Legend Church, Chicago Mass Choir, Tell God Thank You, and Because of You with Kirk Franklin. Well, our Wellness Wednesday tip, 6 reasons why exercise is important. If you recently decided you wanted to work out more, then you know it can be difficult maintaining a regular exercise routine. The pressures of everyday life, work, family, emergencies, and etc. can push exercise to the back burner. But it is the pandemic that has shown us that we can't afford not to make it a priority. Aside from looking better, here are at least 6 reasons that you should exercise more. Exercise reduces your need for insulin. Movement makes your cells and muscles more sensitive to insulin, therefore reducing dangerous belly fat. Exercise crushes stress. Exercise reduces stress.

0: hormone cortisol. Too much of the hormone can cause sugar cravings and fat-indulging carbs. It is crucial for brain health. Exercise has been scientifically proven to improve memory, concentration, and learning. Vigorous exercise could be more powerful than antidepressant medications, making the brain more elastic. It can also help boost your mood and your energy while reducing overall stress in the body. Thanks a lot for listening. We got to break down our daily bread. It's up next. You don't want to miss it, so keep it right here.
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2: This is Ed Gregg. If you're 40 years old and you haven't started to save and invest your money, it's not too late. By waiting, it simply means you'll have to invest more. You can spend $10,000 less than you earn and invest that $10,000 each year in a fund that yields 12.5% interest and still accumulate $1 million by age 60 through the magic of compounding. The magic of compounding results because the interest earns interest, which earns interest, which earns interest, and never stops. In other words, the amount is not nearly as important as the interest rate and the time period. The earlier you start and the more you earn in interest, the less you need to start with. I'm Ed Gregg, author of the book 40 Days to a Life of Gold. Plant today's thought in the garden of your mind and let your consciousness grow it.

0: It's time for a Power Minute.
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0: 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If you put your money to work, you can make yourself rich. If you spend everything you make, you'll only make someone else rich. 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I'm Ed Gray. Elevate your thoughts and rise.
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0: old Faith was the joy of knowing Jesus and her grandsons. Being with them each week helped her not to dwell on her situation. It's not for these boys. If it's not for these boys, I would have given up. That's what she said. The Apostle Paul also found joy in Jesus and other disciples in his difficulties. His joy came from Jesus and living for him. Despite being in prison, that's according to our scripture, Philippians 1 and 13, he found strength to encourage others. He spoke of joy that came from partnering and sharing the good news about Jesus and from knowing what awaited him upon death. That confidence enabled him to say, to me, to live is Christ and to God, die is gain. We'll take a break, close out with our subject, Joy from Jesus, right here on your Bible Study Wednesday. On the Cedric Bailey Radio Show. On the way, music from Erica Campbell, Positive, and Jason Nelson, and Made New.
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0: written in the worst of circumstances, he could say, Philippians 4:4, rejoice in the Lord always. I will say it again, rejoice. May we find joy in Jesus, who loves us, cares for us, and gives us strength to rejoice in any circumstances. Our thought for today, what challenging situations are you facing now? And what difference does it make to know Jesus is always with you? In closing, dear God, thank you for granting me the strength to press on to keep my eyes on you. Dear Jesus, for your presence brings me joy. In Jesus' name we pray, we say amen. Well, on tomorrow, we're going to be dealing with the subject entitled It Was Me. We'll be in Leviticus 26:40-42. I want to say thank you all for being with us on today. And I want to leave you with this closing thought on your Wednesday. Stay encouraged, be kind to someone, and remember, you may be the reason someone smiles today. Keep moving forward and have a blessed Wednesday.
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3: Hey, hey, welcome back to Never Missed a Beat. I'm Tamaya J. All right, again, we got great music coming your way. But again, let's take a moment to thank God for everything He's done for us. Lord, we are nothing without You in the music I play. I pray that it will touch and inspire someone to want more of You, Jesus. Amen. All right, y'all, listen, coming up this hour, we got Jordan Armstrong, Karen Clark Sheard, Tennessee Mass Choir, Ja'Kalen Carr. We have a special guest. Her name is Dr. Verl Howard. You don't want to miss it. We're going to talk about some great things she's doing and her new book right here on Never Miss the Beat. I'm Tamaya J.
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2: Welcome back to Never Miss Defeat. I'm Tamaya J. All right, listen, I just want to remind you that no matter what life sounds like, God is still in control of the rhythm. Sometimes we start our week or our day feeling uncertain, but you're still here, still breathing, and still moving. That means purpose is still active in your life. Ecclesiastes chapter 3 verse 1 says, "To everything there is a season and a time to every purpose under the sun." All right, listen, we got some great music coming up. Keep it locked right here. I'm Tamaya J on Never Miss.
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4: This is Ed Gray. Yesterday I said, it is the responsibility of those of us with voices to speak up and defend the rights of the poor and needy, especially if you call yourself a Christian. The good book tells us, whatever you did for the least of these brethren of mine, you did for me. Whatever you did not do for the least of them, you did not do for me. By caring for only those in the same ethnic or cultural group as ours, or the same socioeconomic status, we ignore the God in others and can bring judgment on ourselves. As the late Reverend Dr. Martin Luther King Jr. once said,

justice anywhere is injustice everywhere. Make the world a better place by caring about all people. I'm Ed Gray, author of the book 40 Days to a Life of Gold. Elevate your thoughts and rise.

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2: Hey, I'm Tamaya J. Welcome back to Never Miss the Beat. All right, listen, sometimes we could just look back, but look back not to stay there, but to see how far you've grown. What seemed like was impossible, you made it through. All right, 2 Corinthians chapter 5, verse 17 says, if anyone is in Christ, he is a new creation. Old things are passed away. Behold, all things are become new. All right, so listen. All right, listen, we got some more great music on the way. Keep it locked right here. I'm Tamaya J.
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3: One of the most difficult things to do is find yourself in a storm. And while in that storm, it seems like everyone who you thought you could count on has walked away. And sometimes it seems like even God himself has forgotten about you. But in spite of that, to still be able to lift your hands and say, Lord, I trust you.

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